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You got blood on your face, a big disgrace, waving your banner all over the place. We

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This is how I roll, animal print pants out control. It's Red Food with the

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2: 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Oh, oh, top down, no down, please.
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emptiness inside the moment that you're mine. But this is loneliness, I know. I lay my hand onto my soul. Is this what life has got to give? Is this the

Doesn't matter if you love him or capital H-I-M. Just put your paws up.

evergreen. Your black, white, beige, chola descent. Your Lebanese, your Orient. Whether life's disabilities left you outcast, but leader teased. Rejoice and love yourself today, cause baby, you were born this way.